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But I'm here to tell you, there's something else. 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A world of never-ending happiness. You can always see the sun. Day or night.

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Our colors will fade eventually, so if our time is running out, day after day, we'll make the mundane a masterpiece. Oh my, my, oh my, my love, I take one look at

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Would you rescue me?

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wasted saber, loaded, chucking quick, rewriting, bagging, banging, burning, ripping, hugging, grabbing, zipping, zipping, ducking, feeling, calling, finding, viewing, curling, jumping, locking, serving, scrolling, posing, clicking, brushing, cracking, switch, updating, naming, reading, tuning, printing, scanning, selling, fetching, naming, touching, bringing, paying, watching, turning, leaving, stop formatting. I'm gonna get my shit together.